0: não, um não.
1: I like it.
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3: 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Tell me to slow down if I'm going fast, girl. I know you want me to sweat you. I might undress you and run you a bad, girl. Cause you been a bad, girl. You been a bad.

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Told her that I cannot quit it. She like how I'm modest and she call me artist. I love when she screams.

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I might undress you and run you a bath, girl. Cause you've been a bad girl. You've been a bad girl. And you've been a bad girl. 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